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Well, now Johnny Cash wore black attire, then he fell into that ring of fire.

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Some tears has got to fall.

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1: 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One fist of iron, the other of steel. If the right one don't get you, then the left one will. 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